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9: When you need somebody to help you, you want somebody with that dog in them. 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If you gotta fight, you gotta have a dog with you. Gotta have Top Dog with you. He got that dog in him. And he gonna fight. He gonna fight to the end. 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
5: When you need somebody to help you, you want somebody with that dog in them. I'm talking about that dog in them. You ever hear the expression? Like you ain't got that dog in you. If you gotta fight, you better have a dog with you. If you gotta fight, you gotta have a dog with you. Gotta have Top Dog with you. He got that dog in him. And he gonna fight. He gonna fight to the end. And gotta have Top Dog with you. He got that dog in him. And he gonna fight. He gonna fight to the end. 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
2: The 4th of July is there, and I want to celebrate. So, Uncle Steve, can I come over and fix me a plate? Can't ask Tommy or Carla, because they live too far away. And you already know Shirley ain't making a thing. So I'm asking for a plate from my boss, mentor, and friend. Uncle Steve, can I please come get some barbecue? The end.
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0: 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DJ Cool. Busta Rhymes. 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Johnny Gill. And Bobby Brown. 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
4: When you need somebody to help you, you want somebody with that dog in them. I'm talking about that dog in them. You ever hear the expression? 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If you gotta fight, you gotta have a dog with you. 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He got that dog in him, and he gonna fight. He gonna fight to the end. And you know what he gonna try to do. 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
0: 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I love you, Steve Harvey, for all the jokes you bring and with all the joy you bring early in the morning. You crack me up consistently. You and nephew Tommy prank calling. 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

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I love their morning show and their afternoon show. They're always so funny and making everybody laugh.

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5: When you need somebody to help you, you want somebody with that dog in them. 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

0: 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This is Big Rome.
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2: 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Like you ain't got that dog in you. 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Gotta have Top Dog with you. He got that dog in him. And he gonna fight. He gonna fight to the end. And you know what he gonna try to do.

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5: An extreme heat warning in place for today and tomorrow. Highs today in the mid-90s with a heat index near 105 for tomorrow. More of that sunshine, more of that heat in our forecast. But for the end of the week and into the weekend, we do see a better chance for some scattered showers and thunderstorms. From the Wave News Storm Tracking Team, I'm meteorologist Tawana Andrew.
6: 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I sweat from my groin.
7: That's information we didn't
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6: 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Trainers, artichoke farmers, basketball makers, basket weavers, hair color specialist, and anybody that works at Fort Knox, let me have your attention. And anybody is affiliated with anything else. If you got a job, just listen to this. Ain't you glad you're working? Ain't you glad that you have the ability to provide the necessities of life? There are people who don't even have the necessities, food, shelter, and clothing. You ought to be grateful for that, man. I am. I'm in the want business, but a lot of us are in the want business. You just never really looked at it like that. If you have food, shelter, and clothing, you have everything you need. That's what you need. You need food, shelter, clothing. That's what you need to survive in this world. Those are your needs. Everybody need love. Everybody need a friend. If you got those things, you got what you need. The rest of you in the want business. What else do you want? Go to God with it, man. I don't know, but guess what? I wanted to see today, and he gave it to me, and he gave it to you, and we ought to be grateful for that, because that's a big gift, man. Another chance, another day, another opportunity. That's a big blessing, man. You got to start with that one right there. If you ain't found nothing to be glad about today, it's because you ain't thinking. Open up your mind, see what God has done, and realize the goodness and grace of God has always been around you, whether you ask for it or not. Ladies and gentlemen, this is the Steve Harvey Morning Show. Shirley Strawberry, Carla Farrell, Mississippi, Monica Jr. Government name is Kill Spates. Ladies and gentlemen, the legend of Nephew Tommy Jr., anything on your mind today, man?
8: Yeah, Unc, you know, I'm grateful too, Unc. I'm grateful. I'm grateful for being in trouble and not even knowing it.
6: Yeah.
8: Yeah. I didn't even know this is possible.
6: Yeah. Oh, you married now, Junior.
8: Yeah. Oh, yeah. I didn't even know, Carl. Yeah. It wasn't even my fault. I didn't even know. All I know is my plate ain't getting fixed and she not talking to me. I didn't even know yet.
6: Yeah.
8: I had no idea this could even be possible.
6: Well, can I tell you something?
9: Marriage always on the brink.
6: It's gonna get brought to your attention, though.
8: Mm-hmm.
6: Yeah, what you did gonna get brought to your attention.
8: Ooh, yeah, but I'm
10: grateful. You're not fixing your plate.
8: No, she didn't fix the plate. She sat there and ate right in front of me. I'm talking about chewing. Chewing.
6: Well, yeah. Junior, let me ask you a question. Now, because I ain't in your family, your business, you can do how you want to do. So that ain't what I'm saying.
8: Mm-hmm.
6: But do you expect her to make your plate?
8: No, I don't expect her. No, I ain't expect her. That's just what she been doing.
6: So what is the discipline? Oh, that's what she been doing.
8: Yeah. But so, last night.
6: So do you don't expect her. Do you assume she's going to make your plate?
8: I did last night till I wasn't eating. I knew that then. Yeah.
6: Junior, have you thanked her for making your plates?
8: Every single day.
6: It sounds like you missed a day to me.
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13: When you need somebody to help you, you want somebody with that dog in them. I'm talking about that dog in them. You ever hear the expression? Like you ain't got that dog in you. If you gotta fight, you better have a dog with you. If you gotta fight, you gotta have a dog with you. Gotta have Top Dog with you. He got that dog in him, and he gonna fight. He gonna fight to the end. And you know what he gonna try to do? He gonna try.

0: said that comes from good parenting.
1: Yes.
0: Oh, obviously it was on her part because you wouldn't obviously contributed to this high education.
2: You're but a hater.
0: Yeah. You know, what happened to the wanting a better life for your children than the one you had? Yeah.
3: Come on,
0: bro.
3: Man.
0: You need to pick up the pace, man.
1: Don't be a loser.
0: Stop. Mm-hmm. You got to be kidding me, man. Your son got a chance to really turn himself into something if you allow
1: him. Yeah, he got accepted
0: don't
1: to
0: get
1: a
0: in
1: top
0: the way.
1: School. You're
0: and
1: right.
0: And don't let your son feel that, man. Don't be
1: mm-hmm. Yeah, you're right. Yeah. So you're saying give him the party anyway. That's right. All right, this one's from Miracle in Illinois. Miracle says, my old classmate offered to take me to work so he and I can split the gas. We both work downtown, so it makes a lot of sense, but he has a girlfriend. I want to let her know I'll be riding with him. He says he doesn't have to. I would want to know if he was my man. Should I ride with him and let him deal with it? Let him deal with it?
0: See, Miracle, I don't even think this letter should have been written in because there's something behind this that you're not sharing with us. See, what? You would want, he has a girlfriend. Now you 50. No, mm-hmm. She's not 50. Julie was 50.
1: No, she's not 50. No, yeah.
0: You, Miracle, come on now. Y'all riding downtown together to split the gas. If that's it, then that's it.
1: That's it.
0: But you want her to know. So what you finna call her and tell her?
1: She don't want
0: you just let mom. Him deal with it.
2: Mm-hmm. Right.
0: You know, if I would want to know. Well, maybe you ain't her. And he don't want her to know. Because he want to holler at you while y'all on the way down to work. Mm-hmm. Now, you already know that's what this is. Mm-hmm. Y'all ain't that good at co-workers. Stop and split
1: right.
0: my gas. Man, get
1: drive
0: out
1: your own car.
0: Man, whatever, lady. If you worried about all that, don't go.
1: Mm-hmm. Mm-hmm. Drive your own. That's right.
0: I promise you he ain't got you up in that car just because y'all cool. Man,
1: okay.
0: Stop.
1: All right. Okay, Miracle. You got that, didn't you? Here we go. Trenice in Inglewood says, I'm 29 years old and my mother's man of the month is only 37. He used to talk to one of my friends and I let him know that I knew. He ghosted my mom since then. Should I tell my mom what I did or let her move on to yet another man?
0: Mm. Yeah, just go on and tell her if he done ghosted her. Mm-hmm. Hey, mom, I just want you to know that I told him. That I knew him. He's 37. He dated one of my friends. I reminded him of that, and now he don't want to see you no more. That's why he ain't seeing you.
1: Yeah.
0: Yeah, why not tell him? Or you ain't got to say nothing. He done ghosted him. It's over.
1: She's probably afraid that the mom will be mad at her.
0: Well, then don't tell her. Y'all talk too much.
1: We like to confess.
0: Yeah, all this here, you know, should I tell him? Her girlfriend, we riding to work together. Should I tell my mama that her man of the month used to date one of my... Shut up!
1: We like to get it off of us.
0: Man, y'all talk too much. Mm. Be quiet sometimes. Man, everything ain't got to be a problem. Quit making it a problem.
1: Yeah.
0: Shut up!
1: And her mama's going to have a new man anyway next month. She gets one every month, she says. So
0: shut up! Man.
1: You sound like Raymond in the Closet, one of Tommy's pranks. All right, last one, Steve. AF in West Philly says a close friend moved to town. Right.
3: That's the name.
1: I know. AF in West Philly says a close friend moved to town 3 months ago, so I introduced her to my friends. We always plan to hang out, but she is always busy for me, too busy for me. I heard she went to brunch with my friends and I wasn't invited. Should I act unbothered or confront them all? Wow.
0: Dog, what? Now, is this a man that wrote this letter?
1: It sounds like a woman, Steve. I think
2: because they went to brunch and stuff.
1: Yeah, it sounds like a woman, but the initials are AF. Sorry, but
0: well,
1: that's
0: see, that's probably what you are, though.
2: What?
0: Crazy. So then they found a way to not have to deal with you at the brunch. I don't see what confronting all of them is. Once again, shut up. We got three letters in a row, but nothing, Shirley.
1: You know she's hurt.
0: Shirley,
1: you know
0: I'm
1: she's
0: the CLO.
1: Hurt.
0: I'm the CLO. And I say, so what? Your feelings is hurt. Your friend came to town. You introduced your friend to all your friends. They did all with the brunch and they told you.
1: Yeah, so she's hurt that she was left out. And
0: so
1: these are her friends.
0: She confront all her friends and find out she hurt now. Now, when you find out them ain't your friends, here comes some more hurt.
1: Yeah. Uh-huh.
0: Play it off, act like you didn't know.
1: Like she's unbothered.
0: Yeah, and just go on and quit making an issue, because it ain't going to do nothing but build them. You're not finna be friends with none of them.
1: She stole her friends.
2: She ain't going to let it go, Steve. I'm kidding. Nah, she ain't going to let it go.
0: I know she's not. That's why I keep saying.
1: We as women.
0: Y'all talk too much.
2: She not going to let it go.
0: Everything don't need closure. Some stuff is closed. Closure is two words. Closure. So not.
1: Wait, once what?
0: Closure. It's two words. Close. Yeah. Once it gets closed, why do you have to be sure that it's closed? Why? What is the I got to be sure? It's closure. Mm-hmm. It's closed. Stop worrying about the other end of it. I got to be sure. It's closed.
1: All right.
0: Be
1: so
0: quiet.
1: Women,
0: I know y'all don't know how to do this.
1: You're saying more women need to learn the art of closure and to move on.
0: No.
2: Or accept the actions that it is closed.
0: And just go to the next move, because it's going to be some more move.
1: Okay.
0: Y'all keep letting these moves pile up.
1: Let that go.
0: God, okay. Shut up.
1: All right. Thank you, CLO. Thank you.
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10: Wave News. Here are some of your top headlines. Today, we expect to learn more about the next steps in the case against the brother of a man convicted in the death and disappearance of Crystal Rogers. Nick Houck is charged with perjury. KSP says it happened sometime between 2015 and 2023, but they haven't released details about what exactly he's accused of lying under oath about. During the lead-up to his brother Brooks Houck's trial, prosecutors called Nick an unindicted co-conspirator related to Crystal Rogers' disappearance. Today, we're also expecting the judge to set a trial date. A report by the Kentucky State Auditor's Office finds JCPS students are falling behind at a steady pace while teachers are leaving the district in large numbers. The special examination found teacher turnover hit 26% for the 2024 to 2025 school year. That's above the state average and amounts to more than 2,000 teachers leaving in a single year. The report also points to a widespread use of Chromebooks in the classroom, which State Auditor Allison Ball called problematic. JCPS says it's carefully reviewing each recommendation in the report and has already begun to address some of the issues highlighted over the past year. And this weekend, the Fraser Museum is celebrating America's 250th birthday this Saturday with free admission to those who are proud to be from Kentucky. This Saturday afternoon from 1 to 4, the museum is offering free admission to anyone who says, quote, "I too am a Kentuckian" at the front desk. Those words were spoken by President Abraham Lincoln. Visitors will get a chance to experience the new "I too am a Kentuckian" exhibition. That exhibit will remain on display until July 4th of 2027. Those are some of your top headlines for Wave News. I'm Olivia Russell.
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23: 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We could see a lot of areas with extra congested roadways. Bring extra water with you. Sunshade, sunscreen's a good idea, too. Right now, a crash Schneider westbound by Biltown Road. I don't see a major delay, but left lane still may be blocked. 64 eastbound, not bad coming across the Sherman-Minton Bridge. You do have some sun glare delay, though, building Watterson eastbound passing Bardstown Road. I'm Libby Kay with 502 Traffic.
24: 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All right, let's take a look at the news, weather, and traffic.
25: We'll see plenty of sunshine again for today with highs in the mid-90s, with that heat index near 105. This is why that extreme heat warning is still in place. For tonight, falling down into the 70s for lows with mostly clear to partly cloudy skies overhead. From the Wave News Storm Tracking Team, I'm meteorologist Tawana Andrew.
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34: Stupid. Right. You stay ready.
35: Yeah. I know you heard this from Steve. Who gave the baby meat?
36: Oh, yeah.
37: Oh, yeah.
35: Mm-hmm. I gave the baby meat. Who you think gave the baby meat? Look how happy the baby looked. Go on over there and take the meat from the baby. Watch the baby start crying. I gave my grandson a Slim Jim. My daughter had a heart attack. She took
38: Was
35: the
38: he
35: Slim
38: happy,
35: Jim
38: though?
35: He started crying. So came right back in that office. I gave him another one.
38: All right. I told you I was a vegan, but you got meat over here? Seriously? Seriously?
35: Yeah, yeah. And it is the 4th of July, ain't it?
36: Seriously?
35: Mm-hmm. Let me ask you a question. Any of your vegan friends barbecuing? No, because it ain't nothing to barbecue. Why ain't you over the Ape House? Why is all the vegans over here? You know why? Because y'all trying to smell meat. But you're unhappy.
36: You think vegans are sad?
38: Oh, they're very no, sad. No. They are sad. What? They are very sad. They are very sad people, right? All right, I got another one. Can we try these vegan hot dogs?
35: Not on this grill, you won't.
34: Why you can't put them on the grill?
39: We put meat on this grill.
35: Now, look, I bought the kids an easy bake oven 2 years ago for Christmas. Somebody go in the basement and get that. And them ain't hot dogs, no way.
38: All right, this is the one I hear, isn't it? You ever seen that video, What the Health?
36: Oh, yeah.
35: Yeah, I saw it. Yes, I saw it.
36: Yeah.
38: I was
35: and ain't none of the chickens and cows in that video on this grill.
38: I was watching it eating meat. Yeah, I saw it.
2: I love it. That's exactly what's gonna happen.
38: That's exactly what's
39: gonna
2: happen.
39: That's it.
2: Yeah. The one that always killed me though, but they wanted the greens, but oh, you put meat in there with the greens? Oh no, I can't eat those greens.
39: At least some smoked turkey now. Yeah. At least. Man.
2: Eat around them.
35: Who wants flavor?
2: They don't want the meat anywhere near their food.
4: I just asked a vegan just one simple question.
2: What?
4: Don't you miss fool?
2: don't you
4: miss being full? You don't miss that?
2: I mean, I'm not mad at their lifestyle.
4: But just don't come over here and mess with me.
2: Don't talk about me.
38: And stop going where they're cooking meat at. That's all you got to do.
4: You go
38: over there, they're going to be cooking meat.
2: Bring a lunchbox.
4: Or just bring your meal in the container and sit over in the corner. You're going to be disgruntled. But you hear?
39: Disgruntled.
2: So how much meat are you guys planning to eat this 4th?
39: Slabs.
4: Oh, man.
39: Slabs.
4: I'm bringing my own fork and knife. You ain't got to worry about me. I
38: stopped again, but I miss chicken so much. I really do.
2: Oh, yeah, that's right.
39: You eat chicken, though?
2: You're currently a vegan.
38: Yeah, I've stopped. Oh, I miss chicken. I see it because chicken is everywhere.
39: Yeah.
2: It is. And in everything. You're right.
38: Everything.
39: You don't want no Popeyes, Jay?
38: I do. That's what I'm saying. I'm having withdrawals.
39: I don't understand a fat vegetarian. That's kind of hard.
38: Oh, I know one.
39: Do you?
4: Name is Jandy Brown. What are you talking about?
39: I'm not talking about you, Jay. I just don't know fat vegetarian.
2: All right, listen, we got to get out of here.
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1: 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He gonna try to...

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5: We'll see plenty of sunshine today with highs in the mid-90s and a heat index near 105. Much of the same expected for your Friday. This is why we have an extreme heat warning for today and tomorrow. Now, we do see isolated showers and thunderstorms returning to the forecast Friday afternoon and evening. From the Wave News Storm Tracking Team, I'm meteorologist Tawana Andrew.
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0: 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It is time now, guys, for a round of Would You Rather. This is the 4th of July cookout edition, okay? So would you rather charcoal grill or gas grill?
1: Oh, wood.
2: Come on.
1: Now I want to.
2: Come on.
3: Charcoal. I use lump charcoal, which is actually wood.
0: Uh-huh.
3: I haven't used briskets in years.
1: What? Why is she asking the cooking question?
3: She don't even know what we're talking about, Tommy.
4: You got an attitude.
3: Tommy, she don't even know what we're talking about.
0: You sound so mean because I asked the would you rather question.
3: Tommy, she don't even know what she asked.
0: I do.
4: She tried to put out there
0: I know what charcoal is.
1: Charcoal or gas? How do you
0: shut up? Beef ribs or pork ribs? Would you rather beef ribs or pork ribs? More food, Tommy.
1: Yeah. Pork ribs.
4: Pork ribs.
1: Yeah, pork ribs.
3: And pork. And when you put it on open fire and you bar and you expose them to lump charcoal with wood chips, is no longer pork anyway.
1: It's just what is it?
0: What is it?
1: What is it?
3: It becomes a new meat. It's called barbecue.
4: Don't say that all the time.
0: Is that Bobby? Saying B-O-B-B-Y? Bobby. Like Bobby Brown?
3: Bobby. B-O-B-B-Y. Barbecue. Mm-hmm. It's a whole new meat. It ain't even pork no more, I'm telling you.
0: Oh,
3: because
0: wow.
3: I don't really care for pork at all.
0: Uh-huh.
3: But when I'm eating baby backs, I'm telling you, it go down just like beef.
0: All right. This is the Would You Rather 4th of July cookout edition. Flats or drums when it comes to chicken wings? You like the flats or you like the drumsticks? Which
3: flats.
0: One?
1: You don't do that on the 4th. You cook the whole wing. You don't break that up like that. See, you got two different. You got your holidays mixed up. That's Super Bowl you talking about with flats and drumette. This is the 4th. You cook the whole wing.
0: I like flats, period.
3: Yeah, he is telling the truth, though.
4: Yeah.
0: Oh, he is. I like flats. I don't care what holiday it is. All right. Would you rather dry rub or lots of barbecue sauce?
1: You don't need sauce.
3: Because my rub is off the chain. Now, if you're going to do a sauce, Jen Ira, JenIra.com, the hands down best barbecue sauce in the world in a bottle. JenIra.com barbecue sauce. Order the mild, the medium, and the hot. And Lord have mercy, prepare yourself for the best barbecue you've ever had. I'm telling you right now.
0: About to get an endorsement.
3: It's better than Williams Brothers. And I thought that was better than Sweet
0: Baby Ray. One last one. Spades or dominoes? Spades or dominoes?
4: Oh, either one, you can get hurt.
3: Oh, you got to go spades because more black people play spades.
1: When the ladies play more. But there's some lady dominoes now. There's some lady dominoes.
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18: We have an extreme heat warning starting this morning. And if you're starting your holiday travels early, like many are, bring some extra water with you. Sunshade, sunscreen, just in case you get stalled out or just stuck in traffic. Right now, we are really delay-free. We usually see eastbound I-64 delays coming out of Indiana across the Sherman-Minton Bridge. But you're staying up to speed. 65 southbound and the 2nd Street Bridge, both in great shape heading out of Indiana. Westbound Snyder crash before Bardstown Road cleared from the left lane. I'm Libby Kay with 502 Traffic.
19: 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All right, let's take a look at the news, weather, and traffic.
18: An extreme heat warning in place for today and tomorrow. Highs today in the mid-90s with a heat index near 105 for tomorrow. More of that sunshine, more of that heat in our forecast. But for the end of the week and into the weekend, we do see a better chance for some scattered showers and thunderstorms. From the Wave News Storm Tracking Team, I'm meteorologist Tawana Andrew.

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11: An extreme heat warning in place for today and tomorrow. Highs today in the mid-90s with a heat index near 105 for tomorrow. More of that sunshine, more of that heat in our forecast. But for the end of the week and into the weekend, we do see a better chance for some scattered showers and thunderstorms. From the Wave News storm tracking team, I'm meteorologist Tawana Andrew.
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6: Uh-huh. When I was around 8, I got the kitty blues.
8: When I was around 8?
11: Yeah, all right.
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12: Has expanded across the Midwest and South, putting more than 100 million Americans under extreme heat conditions. Forecasters say daily highs will hit or exceed 100 degrees in many areas, and the National Weather Service has already issued heat warnings and advisories for over 70 million people. Officials urge everyone to stay hydrated, limit your outdoor activity, and check on vulnerable neighbors. All right, that's what they advise.
13: Mm. It is hot.
12: Really? Very hot.
6: It is.
12: So, Steve, have you been doing this? Keep staying hydrated, limiting your outdoor activity, and checking on your neighbors?
6: Yeah, you know, I stay hydrated. Last week, I got a little dehydrated. I wasn't drinking enough. But I came back and I got it together. There's certain, like, juice combinations that really hydrate you. Mm. Like cucumber water with pineapple, watermelon. Mm-hmm. Watermelon is a great hydration thing. Mm-hmm.
12: Yeah, that's right.
6: But you got to stay hydrated in this weather, man. It's critical.
12: You do. And they also say limit your outdoor activity and check on your neighbors. So have you been doing that as well?
8: Six of people out of here already. Check on my neighbor. We don't have no problem with this information. This heat is what we need. We need it.
13: Sick of self.
8: We out having party. We got a picnic today. It's hot as hell. We fine with this.
12: Coming up in 33 minutes after the hour, we'll play a round of Would You Rather right after this.
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3: Wave News. Here are some of your top headlines. Today, we expect to learn more about the next steps in the case against the brother of a man convicted in the death and disappearance of Crystal Rogers. Nick Houck is charged with perjury. KSP says it happened sometime between 2015 and 2023, but they haven't released details about what exactly he's accused of lying under oath about. During the lead-up to his brother Brooks Houck's trial, prosecutors called Nick an unindicted co-conspirator related to Crystal Rogers' disappearance. Today, we're also expecting the judge to set a trial date. A report by the Kentucky State Auditor's Office finds JCPS students are falling behind at a steady pace while teachers are leaving the district in large numbers. The special examination found teacher turnover hit 26% for the 2024 to 2025 school year. That's above the state average and amounts to more than 2,000 teachers leaving in a single year. The report also points to a widespread use of Chromebooks in the classroom, which State Auditor Allison Ball called problematic. JCPS says it's carefully reviewing each recommendation in the report and has already begun to address some of the issues highlighted over the past year. And this weekend, the Fraser Museum is celebrating America's 250th birthday this Saturday with free admission to those who are proud to be from Kentucky. This Saturday afternoon from 1 to 4, the museum is offering free admission to anyone who says, quote, "I too am a Kentuckian" at the front desk. Those words were spoken by President Abraham Lincoln. Visitors will get a chance to experience the new "I too am a Kentuckian" exhibition. That exhibit will remain on display until July 4th of 2027. Those are some of your top headlines. For Wave News, I'm Olivia Russell.
4: We've got eastbound Waterston delays from Taylorsville Road toward I-64. The crash just

0: weekend forthcoming. You'll need to bring extra water with you before you head out. We have a 65 Central corridor closure, and that does cause additional slowdowns. Right now, we are actually delayed westbound side of the water. Sanders are coming past Poplar Level Road, but eastbound 64 out of Indiana is good. I'm Libby Kay with 502 Traffic.
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11: 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All right, let's take a look at the news, weather, and traffic.
12: We'll see plenty of sunshine again for today with highs in the mid-90s, but that heat index near 105. This is why that extreme heat warning is still in place. For tonight, falling down into the 70s for lows with mostly clear to partly cloudy skies overhead. From the Wave News Storm Tracking Team, I'm meteorologist Tawana Andrew.
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magic, getting you through the workday. And of course, I'm getting you hyped up because Life Jennings is on his way to town at the Mercury Ballroom July the 18th. 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
2: 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We're on our way to the 4th of July weekend, and if it's your birthday, I'm sure you've already started celebrating, because why? Because your birthday should be a national holiday. Happy birthday to Miko Malden, Chris Green, happy birthday LaVonda Black, Tracy Harrison, and happy birthday Lee London, Jarmel Carson, and happy birthday Steve Lillard, Jake Wells, Aisha Young, and happy birthday Tracy Boyd. I know she's in Atlanta, but man, I know her turn up is going to be so real. Just around the corner, we got celebrity news and gossip, and I've got some tips and tricks to help you get this holiday popping off in a good way. It's Magic.
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And you know Shay K's the hookup. Stay with me. Got the details on the way. It's Magic.

0: We are on the countdown to some of the most amazing shows of the summer. Cincinnati Music Festival, the Sky Soul Festival, Life Jennings. We are your summer concert station. But I got to tell you, around 4 o'clock, Shay K is going to hook you up with tickets. All you got to do is lock it in with Shay K. She's the hookup. She's the plug. Coming up, I got celebrity news and gossip. And today, we're talking about celebrities who are doing something different. And we're not sure what it is. It's magic.
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5: When you need somebody to help you, you want somebody with that dog in them. 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He got that dog in him. 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
5: When you need somebody to help you, you want somebody with that dog in them. I'm talking about that dog in them. You ever hear the expression? Like you ain't got that dog in you. If you gotta fight, you better have a dog with you. If you gotta fight, you gotta have a dog with you. Gotta have Top Dog with you. He got that dog in him, and he gonna fight. He gonna fight to the end. And you know what he gonna try to do. He gonna try to...

0: Why would you settle for a cookie-cutter knockoff when you could have the best?
1: Meet Terry Vanderspey, who knows firsthand the difference between a high-quality designer engagement ring and a mass-produced knockoff ring.
0: Oh, yes. You can see it. You can feel it.
1: Terry used to sell knockoff rings when she was a top producer for 12 years at that other jewelry store that tells you not to buy a designer ring.
0: Most of the time when they say that, it's because they can't carry designer rings.
1: But now that she's at Genesis, Terry has access to thousands of handmade exclusive designer rings from all the top names like Tacori, Viraggio, Henry Dossi, and others.
0: The styles that we have at Genesis are like 4 to 5 years ahead of what I was selling at the other store.
1: And the quality difference? Terry says now she's selling rings that are made to last.
0: You can't compare a knockoff ring to a designer ring. Who wouldn't want a better made ring, something that they're going to wear every day for the rest of their life? You want her to be proud of what she's wearing.
1: Genesis Diamonds.
0: Oh, I can offer my customers a lot more. Absolutely.
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Your afternoon drive is about to get live with the Ville's Own Che K. 2 to 7. 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

0: 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And I don't know about you, but I love some Karamo. Karamo Brown, watch his show every day. Watch it on Roku in rotation. I do. Well, he's been linked to Jussie Smollett. Mm-hmm. From Empire. Mm-hmm. From the fake, got a rope around my neck. And, yeah. I love Karamo. I love the way he runs his show and the families and situations that he helps. Karamo, are you okay? Because that guy. But you know what? You can't judge someone else's love, passion, or romance. So, Faith, being that you're single, mind your single old lady business. And that's what I intend to do. I wish him happiness because it's nothing like butterflies. And I watched him do an interview and gush about his relationship with this young man. And I hope it works out. I hope love, joy, and happiness for the both of them. Stay with me. I got the tips and tricks to help you get it popping for the 4th of July in a good way. It's Magic.
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6: 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You ever hear the expression? Like you ain't got that dog in you. If you got to fight, you better have a dog with you. 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And you know what he gonna try to do. He gonna try to

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You gotta hear this one. Stay with me. It's magic.

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0: 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Today's daily debacle comes from Donice. And Donice says, I want to have a family cookout. However, when I ask my family to bring things, they call me poor. They say you shouldn't have a cookout if you've got to have people bring stuff. If you're doing a cookout, you're supposed to foot the bill for the whole thing and stop begging. Wow. I've never heard it put like that. Maybe that's not family. Maybe them are haters in your family. Well, love, if you want to just have a gathering and the people don't want to bring anything, that's not your tribe. Those are people that should not be invited. I bet you they'll go to somebody else's house and bring something. It is completely okay to ask people to bring things, especially if you are providing the venue, ice cold air, some good cold water, some decent chairs to sit on. Yeah, find your tribe. They may not be it. Stay with me. I got your motivational moment on the way. It's Magic.
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It's the summer of soul powered by the groove. So much to do, and you know the groove is going to be on tilt this weekend, and you got to find your way there. I'm Faith Daniels. Your motivational moment for today. This is Independence Day weekend. What do you need to put down and give yourself independence from? What is it? Are you still mothering children who are grown? Are you still trying to do for people who you know don't deserve it? Are you still trying to control things that you know are completely out of your control? Use Independence Day to do just that. Put it down. Leave it right where it is. It'll be fine. I promise. It'll be fine. Coming up, JK's on the way. It's Magic 101.3.

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right, Play Cousins, we're kicking off this Thursday. Yeah, it's Throwback Thursday, so we in here throwing back. Also, today is Advice from the Couch. And today's letter, all I can say is she wrote in and said one of the bartenders at her husband's club smells icky. We're going to get into that later. Don't forget, if you ever need a shout out, if you just want to holler at me, if you've got something you want to share, call me, text 502-795-1013. And don't forget, later in the show, you know what we do. We got tickets to give away. So I just gave you a bunch of reasons to stick around. Y'all know what it is. It's magic.

0: right, play cousin. So listen, I got your What's the 502 moment. A lot of things happening this weekend. It is a holiday weekend, 4th of July. So I'm just going to kind of run down this list. You pick, you choose what you trying to do. You know, I always try to find those free events. You know what we do. I look out for you. So Waterfront Park, they're going to have something. Starts at 5 all the way to 10. Yes, it's going to be fireworks. It's a whole 4th of July celebration. And it's all about Louisville. So check it out because it's family friendly. And guess what? It is free. Also, make sure you're checking out Metro Hall. They actually have something where the Oh Say Can You See, the Hamilton cast will be there. Now, a lot of folks are saying, why do I want to go? Guess what? You can meet some folks in theater. It's free. Go and have the experience. Take some pictures. And if you don't like it, guess what? You ain't got to go back. Also, if you've got any free events, come on. Today is what? Thursday? We got time. Get them to me. 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If we got anything happening in the west of Louisville, I need those as well because I've gotten some calls and texts. And I told the folks, hold on, play cousin. Let a girl get to work and see what she can find out. Now, when we come back, I'm going to tell you something you can win. And don't forget those birthday shout outs. 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

Hi, I'm Faith Daniels. 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

I play cousins Missy Elliott with the Rain That Classic. Yesterday was her birthday. Shout out to Missy Elliott. When I say my girl's iconic, she is iconic. So my play cousins at the Scott Soul Festival, hey y'all, they got something going on. And guess what? August the 8th, I need you there at the Waterfront Park. Now, it's not just a festival. Now, this is a whole reunion. Matter of fact, I got an idea. Folks coming in town, family, you don't really want them at your house. You love them, but you don't want to be bothered with them. Go ahead and buy a block of tickets and take everybody to the Sky Soul Festival and then send them home. You've done your part. They had a good time. They got to see Fantasia, Bobby Brown, Busta Rhymes, Johnny Gill, DJ Kool, and a whole lot more. So you did your part. Go ahead and hit our website and check it out, because these tickets are part of the Summer of Soul, which is curated, which is powered, which is put on by my homies at The Groove. 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When we come back, got those birthdays. Shout out to Magic.

Hey, everybody, George Wallace right here on 101.3, the Bluegrass State. And I've been here for a whole hour. I ain't seen no damn bluegrass.

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Louisville's best throwback in R&B. 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

We're saying a magic 101.3 happy birthday to L'Oreal Johnson. Happy birthday, Gregory Greenlee. We got birthday shout-outs for Diane Jones, Virginia Bradford, and Stephanie Bunton. Happy birthday, Raynetta Curd. We got a birthday text saying happy birthday to Chandra Bonner and happy birthday, India Jackson. We got birthday shout-outs for Dale Breeden, Tim Best, and Vernell Jones. Happy birthday to Nikki Brooks. We got a birthday shout-out for Juice Martin, David Walker, and Paul Nelson Sr. Happy birthday, Shalonda Campbell. We got birthday shout-outs for Karen Mosey, Angel Franklin, and Jimmy Wills. Our celebrity shout-outs are none other than iconic rapper Moni Love. We're celebrating the birthday of the late, great, legendary Thurgood Marshall. And happy birthday, Ruth B. If you ever need a birthday shout-out, you know what to do. Call, text 502-795-1013. And I promise you, Play Cousins, I will handle the rest. I'm your girl, Shay K. Y'all know what it is. It's magic.

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I'm the man from the big VA. Won't you come play around my way? 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And listen to what I gotta say. Simple plan. 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Rock shows here in Japan. 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

I Play Cousins, the 3 o'clock hour. Yeah, we in here. We made it. We just slid into it. A lot of things happening in this hour. Of course, you know, we get messy. Messy. We get even messier. But also, we're going to kick off today's advice. That advice from the couch. I'm telling you, she wrote in and said one of the bartenders at her husband's club is stinky, stinky, stinky. So we're going to talk about that later. In the meantime, if you got a shout out or something you want to tell me, you know you got time. 502-795-1013. I'm your girl, Shay K. Y'all know where y'all are. You know I'm coming back in a few. It's magic.

Your afternoon drive is about to get live with the Ville's Own JK. 2 to 7. Get the afternoon mess. Advice from the cow. And I got questions. New time. 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

0: Rick Ross has his eyes on more than music and Wingstop franchises now. Rosé says he wants a piece of the Miami Dolphins and believes he'd be the perfect celebrity owner because he's put in real work connecting the team to the community.
1: What would you, you know, bring to the table as part of
2: Oh my God, what wouldn't I bring to the table? But most importantly, I feel my role, if I had the opportunity to play a very small role with what the Miami Dolphins do, the organization and the team, I believe my role would be more just keeping the community involved with the organization. You know, me growing up just two blocks away, there was nothing like the young kids, the young football players, the this, the that. You know, just, I made all city at Miami Carolina. We never went to the Dolphins. And I don't feel like it's owed to us, but let's spark that fire in those youngsters and make sure they understand, you know, if you love the sport, you're also a fan, you're part of the family. That's something I would love to see.
0: He says owner Stephen Ross already has the business side handled, but he can bring the hometown family vibe. He can bring everybody together. Meanwhile, Kelly Price, she had time. She is clapping back after fans dragged her for filth on social media for supporting Brian McKnight during a concert in the Bahamas. She jumped on her social media and checked folks. In a way, I can't even play on air. She told them, this is my concert, too. Don't come for me. Don't come to me with the negativity, because I will have you blocked. You know, folks weren't feeling her cheering him on because of the ongoing controversy surrounding his late son, Nico. But Kelly says she was simply supporting a fellow artist and wasn't there for the negativity. And in some serious legal news, Chris Brown, yeah, Breezy, he's been ordered to pay nearly $13 million after a jury found him liable in a 2020 dog attack which involved his former housekeeper. The woman suffered life-changing injuries after being mauled by Brown's dog at his California home. And the massive judgment comes just as Breezy kicks off this latest stadium tour. Ooh. We come back in two songs. I got something to tell you. Stick around. 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
14: 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Guy Tori out.

Okay, Play Cousin. So The Groove, they are the power behind our Summer of Soul. They're the reason I got all these good tickets to give away. Shout out to The Groove because they said, you know what? We showing up this summer and we doing it big. Later on in the show, I'm giving away tickets to the Indiana Black Expo Summer Celebration. And of course, that's part of our Summer of Soul. Also, we got tickets you can win from Sky Soul Festival. We got it all. But here's what they got going on tonight at The Groove. Since it's Thursday, yeah, throwback Thursday. Tonight they got Karaoke Thursday with DJ Reggie Rich, 8 to 2 a.m. Go show out, get on the mic, and sing your heart out. When we come back, advice from the couch. Today's letter is stinky, y'all. It's magic.

0: Today's advice from the couch letter starts off like this. Dear Shay K, dear advice from the couch, I need some advice before I become the villain at my husband's nightclub. My husband owns a club, and I usually stop by every week just to see how things are going. Well, one bartender has become impossible to ignore. She's loud, always trying to be the center of attention, and baby, she stinks in all capital letters. I'm talking old cheese mixed with a rain gutter water. Every time she walks by, the whole vibe changes. It doesn't stop there. Her attitude is just as funky as her smell. Her wigs are always crooked and dusty, and I've heard whispers that she's helping herself to tips that belong to the other bartenders who actually work hard. Here's the problem. She's dating the DJ, and the DJ happens to be my husband's nephew. My husband doesn't want any family drama, so he keeps avoiding the issue. I own part of this club, too, and even though I'm usually the silent partner, but at what point do I stop being silent? Do I let my husband handle it, or do I remind everybody that my name is on the paperwork, too, and check Miss Funky Bartender myself? Signed, the silent partner who's about to make some noise. All right, Play Cousin, so today I need you. I have some advice, but I'm going to hold off on mine because this letter was a little like, ooh, okay. Everything doesn't have to be a letter, but today it is. And guess what? We're going to do our part. We're going to make sure we get some solid advice. So hit me up. You can call. You can text. You can even text me a voice message. And, you know, if it's appropriate, if I can, I'm going to play it on air. 502-795-1013. Let's get her some advice before the whole situation gets stinkier. When we come back, we got some stuff to talk about. And don't forget, I'm giving tickets away later on in the show. I'm trying to send somebody to the Indiana Black Expo. But in order for that to happen, you're going to have to stay tuned in. You're going to have to stay right here on Magic.
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right, Play Cousins, we're kicking off this 4 p.m. hour. Now, you know this is the hour where it goes down. Yeah, I'm going to tell you how to win tickets. We're also going to get into this advice from the couch because that letter, I told y'all the letter stunk. So if you want to give your advice or have your say, 502-795-1013. You can call or text. You can even text a voice message. Now, when we come back, I'm going to replay the letter and then we're going to, you know, we're going to dive into it, I guess, section by section because, whew, it's a lot. I'm back in a few. It's magic.

Today's advice from the couch letter starts off like this. Dear Shay K, dear advice from the couch, I need some advice before I become the villain at my husband's nightclub. My husband owns a club, and I usually stop by every week just to see how things are going. Well, one bartender has become impossible to ignore. She's loud, always trying to be the center of attention, and baby, she stinks in all capital letters. I'm talking old cheese mixed with a rain gutter water. Every time she walks by, the whole vibe changes. It doesn't stop there. Her attitude is just as funky as her smell. Her wigs are always crooked and dusty, and I've heard whispers that she's helping herself to tips that belong to the other bartenders who actually work hard. Here's the problem. She's dating the DJ, and the DJ happens to be my husband's nephew. My husband doesn't want any family drama, so he keeps avoiding the issue. I own part of this club, too, and even though I'm usually the silent partner, but at what point do I stop being silent? Do I let my husband handle it, or do I remind everybody that my name is on the paperwork, too, and check Miss Funky Bartender myself? Signed, the silent partner who's about to make some noise. Okay, play cousin. So, there's a lot going on in this letter. So, I said, let me go through the first paragraph first. First off, yes, your husband owns the club, but you do as well. And you see all these problems. Girl, you wrote it all out. You said how she smelled, how she looked. So, obviously, if you're seeing it, everybody else is. So, I don't know. Maybe you need to be the person to say, you know what? Let me put an end to this. Let me just stop it all, because it doesn't sound like your husband's going to. But that's just that first paragraph. You're saying, you know, she's doing a lot. Every time she walks by, the whole vibe changes. This is a problem on the move. This is a problem behind the bar. Listen, play cousins, if you got some insight, 502-795-1013, call me. Have your say, or you can even text it to me. And if you want to be anonymous, you know I respect that too. Now, when we come back, I'm going to tell you something you can win. And don't forget, I got tickets later in the show. So you know what that means. You're going to have to stick around. Don't you go nowhere. You know where you are. It's magic. Magic.

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I play cousin. So we got something going on. I'm trying to send you to the Indiana Black Expo. But here's what you got to do. One, you got to stay tuned in because I got a pair to give away later. But you also, you got to always hit our website just to check out the things that we got going on. This is part of our Summer of Soul series. It's powered by The Groove. So definitely check it out because they doing something big every day, every week. And they're my people. They are official play cousins. Make sure you check it out and stick around. Those tickets, they ain't going to get themselves away. You're going to have to be tuned in. It's magic.

0: Okay, Play Cousin. So these tickets that I really want to give away, it's all about the Indiana Black Expo. Now, this is one of those events. Let me just say this. It is a vibe. It's more than just, you know, going to a show, going to a quote-unquote festival or concert. Nah. It is a whole vibe. And we're trying to send you Friday, July 17th to the Music Heritage Festival with October London, King George, Midnight Star, and a whole lot more. But also, we want to send you to the all-white for the all-white affair with Scarface and Montel Jordan, Saturday, July 18th. So here's what we're going to do. I'm looking for texter number 12. And this is what, let me explain this. You're going to have to send me a voice memo. It's real simple. When you pull out the text, you see that little microphone or you see something that says voice, hit that. I want you to text me you singing either an October London song, a King George song, or a Midnight Star song, whichever one you want to. But I need you to sing it 15 seconds or less. But if you need to go a little longer, go on, do that, Play Cousins. Do it from your soul, from your spirit. And if you are texted 12 to 502-795-1013, and you provide the number I can call you back on and your name, I'm calling you back. Come on. And guess what? I'm going to play you on air. Just go ahead and sing any song from October London, King George, or Midnight Star. Do it up big so I can give you these tickets. Text the 12. I'm waiting on you. Get those vocals ready. When we come back, we're kicking off the 5 o'clock hour. It's DJ Slick's time. I'm going to get out of the way because he's got to do the 5 o'clock ride out. And then I'm back. It's Magic.
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3: In the mix,
4: we're hitting the brakes on the northbound side of 71 right at 264, all because of a collision. It takes out the right lane. Delays go all the way back to Zorn Avenue. And the westbound side of 264, that's a stop and go ride as you approach 65. Now, 65 is closed for construction in both directions, and this is between Jefferson Street downtown and Warnock Street, and that's for a little bit of a long-term project, so expect slowdowns and delays through the area. I'm Sue Aller with 502 Traffic.
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0: All right, Play Cousin. So DJ Slick, 5 o'clock ride out. You know he does what he's supposed to do. It was a good one. You know, every day, 5 o'clock, set your schedule because, you know, you might need to get up from your desk, step away from the line over at Ford. You might need to, you know, push the kids away if you're in the house with the kids and just get your groove on, just get your move on with DJ Slick. Now, got this thing going on. So summer or so, you've heard us all talk about it. It is a big deal because it's not just one thing. It's a series of events. It's a whole vibe. It's powered by the groove. And right now, we're looking to send one special couple to see Kim live at the Iroquois Amphitheater. But here's where you come in. 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When I tell you they cute, yeah, they cute in all capital letters. Take a moment, read their stories. They're talking about, you know, why they love each other. They just can't stop loving each other. 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When I come back, yeah, we talking about this advice letter. The letter stinks, and obviously the bartender does too, so we gonna get into it. It's magic.
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6: When you need somebody to help you, you want somebody with that dog in them. I'm talking about that dog in them. You ever hear the expression? Like you ain't got that dog in you. If you got to fight, you better have a dog with you. If you got to fight, you got to have a dog with you. Got to have Top Dog with you. He got that dog in him. And he going to fight. He going to fight to the end. And you know what he going to try to do.

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Your afternoon drive is about to get live with the Ville's own Che K. 2 to 7. 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

0: Okay, Play Cousin. So I've been playing the advice letter for you guys the last couple of breaks and had some thoughts, but let me just sum it up. A woman whose husband owns a club, and she owns part of it. She's just normally like a silent partner. There's a bartender who just leaves a lot to be desired. She said in her letter that she stinks, that she looks bad, her wig's dusty. She's a whole bad vibe, but she doesn't know what to do. Should she speak up? Her husband doesn't want to address it because this bartender dates the DJ, and the DJ's his nephew, and the husband doesn't want any family drama. So I got a call, and he wants me to call him Mr. H, and his advice was so simple. He says, sis, you need to speak up because at the end of the day, that's your money. He said it's messing with your coins. Speak up. He said if your husband doesn't want to, you go on and step in and do it. He said be the bad guy. It don't matter because it's costing you money, and wrong is wrong and right is right. Okay, Mr. H, I hear you. So listen, you still got time to hit me up, 502-795-1013. When we come back, I'm going to start the hour off because I got an update about some pools that have closed. Actually, 6 pools have closed in the city, so we're going to talk about that, and we're going to get back into this letter. So basically, I just gave you more reasons. I mean, it's not like you need it more, but I gave you more to hang around. It's magic.
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4: Hitting the brakes right now on the Gene Snyder Freeway eastbound right at exit 34, Brownsboro Road, all because of a collision, and then working on this accident on 71 North at 264. The right lane is blocked. Delays go back to Zorn Avenue. The westbound side of 264, that slows down as you approach Route 65, and 65 shut down both ways with that long-term construction between Jefferson Street downtown and Warnock Street. I'm Sue Aller with 502 Traffic.

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2: Want to hear a shocking statistic? Medical malpractice is the third leading cause of death in America. Don't believe it? 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And that doesn't count serious injuries like birth injuries to perfectly healthy children. 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

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What's up, Louisville? You know, when I need some abracadabra, I always listen to the Magical Radio of Magic 101.3.

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All right, the 6 o'clock hour, it is here. This is our last hour together, but you know what I like to do? I like to make sure we wrap everything up real nice and pretty. So, got an update a little while ago. 6 closed pools in Louisville. Not one, not two, not three. 6 closed pools. Today, the water in these pools, they tested positive for bacteria. Now, this bacteria, It can do a lot. It can cause illnesses like vomiting, diarrhea, skin infections, ear, eye infections. Basically, an infection. So what they've done is they've closed these pools. Make a list of it just in case you were headed out. The Landings, Crown at Summit Apartments, Asbury Park, Bridgepoint Swim and Tennis Club Pool, Wolf Creek Pool, and Southern Pool and Wading Pool. Those pools are closed. I have not gotten a date for when they'll reopen yet, but they are closed. And in reading what it could cause that bacteria, they should be closed. All right, when we come back, we're going to talk about advice from the couch. I'm going to give my advice and see who else has, you know, called in or texted in, because some of y'all, you know, some of y'all I can't put on air because y'all say things. Y'all know I can't put that on air. When we come back, we talk. It's magic.

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0: Okay, Play Cousin. So I've been keeping up with this story. Danny Glover, who's 79 now, did a recent interview with People Magazine, and he disclosed his Alzheimer's diagnosis. Now, if you're not familiar with Alzheimer's, it's a progressively irreversible brain disorder that slowly destroys memory and thinking skills, and then it has physical impacts. And the number of cases across the country are just growing, growing, and growing. So there's a lot of resources, and we'll get to that in a minute. But Danny Glover just talked about when he and his daughter first started noticing changes. He talked about his diagnosis and says he really hasn't come to grips with it fully, but he's trying to make the most of the memories that he can remember. I wanted to talk about this so I can first encourage caregivers. If you're a caregiver, my strength is with you. My prayers are with you. If you are a caregiver, definitely you are an unsung hero. Those who have been diagnosed, prayers and energy to them. It takes a village. It takes a family. If you are in a family, someone's been diagnosed, yes, they may have a primary caregiver, but, you know, do your part. Take turns. Be there. It is a lot of work, and it's going to take everybody. Now, there's a couple of resources that I pulled up. Hold on, let's go to the first one. So the first one is Alzheimer's Foundation of America. Their website is ALZFDN.org. Check them out. There's also Lilly Alzheimer's Education, and I'm just scrolling down the list, you guys. Sorry. And we got Bright Focus Foundation. Check those out. I'm going to put these on my social media because, you know, this hits close to home for me. But I want to encourage anyone, if you have a neighbor or a family member that is impacted by this, offer some help. It may not be what you think is much, but for them, it may be huge. It could be something as simple as, hey, can I come over there and sit for a while for you? Can I go to the store for you? Can I sit on the porch and talk to the person while you just take a walk or two? Believe it or not, those things that we take for granted as tiny can have a huge impact. Okay. Just want to get into that. And Danny Glover, prayers go up to Danny Glover. He is iconic. That man has, he was Mr. He was beloved and everything in between. He is truly an icon and one for the culture. When we come back, we're going to talk about this letter and wrap it up. But it ain't over yet. It ain't done. Come on, y'all. It's magic.
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Okay, Play Cousins, I just wanted to make sure I let you know, Saturday, which is 4th of July, I'm in here working. I got some work to do, but it's all about mixes that day. You know, we like to be the soundtrack to your day, to your holiday. If you're doing a cookout or you're just riding around the city, turning some curves, whatever it may be, you can turn us on and we got all the mixes you need. Of course, you know, we're going to talk to you, dude, but we got those mixes. 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Of course, you can turn the dial to 101.3. Come on, y'all know that. And if you listen to us, you know, give us a shout out and tag us at 1013 Magic. Let us know what you think, because the mixes, we got the best DJs. Yeah, they love to come over here and kick it with us. When we come back, we're going to close out the show and wrap up advice from the couch and tell this woman, what are we going to do about this stinky bartender in this club? Stick around. It's Magic.

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0: Today's advice from the couch letter starts off like this. Dear Shay K, dear advice from the couch, I need some advice before I become the villain at my husband's nightclub. My husband owns a club, and I usually stop by every week just to see how things are going. Well, one bartender has become impossible to ignore. She's loud, always trying to be the center of attention, and baby, she stinks in all capital letters. I'm talking old cheese mixed with a rain gutter water. Every time she walks by, the whole vibe changes. It doesn't stop there. Her attitude is just as funky as her smell. Her wigs are always crooked and dusty, and I've heard whispers that she's helping herself to tips that belong to the other bartenders who actually work hard. Here's the problem. She's dating the DJ, and the DJ happens to be my husband's nephew. My husband doesn't want any family drama, so he keeps avoiding the issue. I own part of this club, too, and even though I'm usually the silent partner, but at what point do I stop being silent? Do I let my husband handle it, or do I remind everybody that my name is on the paperwork, too, and check Miss Funky Bartender myself? Signed, the silent partner who's about to make some noise. Okay, Play Cousin, so I got to wrap up the show, but I wanted to touch on this. I got my advice. I got my thoughts. So first thing, here's where we are, girl. Look, sis, we don't know each other, but I got to be honest. You're going to have to speak up. It's just what it is. Look, the bartender, she thinks she's untouchable, so she's going to keep doing what she does. She don't care. The nephew, he going to get mad regardless. Your husband will probably get mad. Everybody's going to get mad, but for different reasons. At the end of this particular situation, when you look out there, the biggest loss is going to be money in your spot. You might miss your relationship with the nephew. He might get mad. I don't think you're going to miss a relationship with the bartender. And it doesn't sound like the other bartenders and staff are going to miss her either. But it's going to impact your money, your club. And let's be honest, nobody comes to the club and wants to be, you know, deal with a stinky attitude, stinky bartender, stink. They come in and have a good time. So you just going to have to, you know, you're going to have to take one for the team and be the person who steps up and sets everything straight. Now, it could be that you do that and she falls in line and she gets everything under control. And if she does, well, then y'all good to go. But if she doesn't, you know, you might have to show her the door. And as far as your husband, now, he knew it's his spot. He's got to speak up because his other employees, they don't like that. They probably a little miserable themselves. So, sir, speak up. Step up. Help your wife. But if nobody helps, girl, do it yourself. Sometimes that's just how it is. You got to do it yourself. This whole situation could have been avoided with a simple conversation. But now it's been, I hate to say this word, it has been allowed to fester like the stench that it is. Y'all, I'm sorry. I could not say that. But sis, you're just going to have to, you got to say something. That's it. You got to say something. And once you say something, let the chips fall where they may and then move forward. Move from there. All right, that's what I got. You still got time if you want to weigh in. Of course, 502-795-1013. You know, just hit me up, weigh in, leave a voice message. I got you. We're going to play it. All right, so I got to go, but you know what we do. Come on. I get out of Herlin's way, but before I do that, you know y'all got to help me. Y'all know what we do. We do this every day. I just need you to, you know, go out, do something good somewhere. It don't have to be a big thing. It can be a small thing. Just do something good somewhere. Real simple. I'm back tomorrow at 2 o'clock. And don't forget Saturday. Yeah, it's all about the mixes. It is 4th of July. It's a holiday. And technically, we're supposed to be off. But I'm going to be in here for a little bit because I got to spend time with y'all on Saturday. But with a soundtrack to your day, make sure you keep us turned up. Make sure you stay locked in to your number one for throwbacks and R&B. It's magic.
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7: When you need somebody to help you, you want somebody with that dog in them. I'm talking about that dog in them. You ever hear the expression? Like you ain't got that dog in you. If you gotta fight, you better have a dog with you. If you gotta fight, you gotta have a dog with you. Gotta have Top Dog with you. He got that dog in him. And he gonna fight. He gonna fight to the end. And you know what he gonna try. You better have a dog with you. If you gotta fight, you gotta have a dog with you.

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